not Ukraine hip-hop, but we have it here. Разом нас багато, нас не подолати. Eastern Europeans don't fret about toilet paper or money. We think about the struggle. Здравствуйте, товарищи! Maybe you have heard of it on the radio, but these people don't even know that Vladivostok is next to Japan. But don't worry, I just bought the radio, so we are changing the name soon. The election is coming up, so I will get all my money back. American politicians are so cheap to buy, just like Ukraine. I

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1: 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Yeah. 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

Go ahead, Ruslana here, your DJ Wild Diva. Just call me celebrity. Remember my people, don't try to bribe the police here. They are not like the police back home. You're the police only one foot. Nyam, nyam, nyam. 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
1: 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John Hunter voted to lower the marriage age down to 13. 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Call John Hunter. Tell him it's time to stop with the politics and the negative campaign ads. Tell him you're going to vote for Michael Graves for governor. Then call him a fat, bald prick and hang up the phone. Paid for by Michael Graves for governor.
0: This is Radio Vladivostok showing you that capitalism won. The Cold War is over. Now everyone is free. Just like here, we are free to choose absolutely nothing and do precisely what you tell us, while a few people make all the decisions and have all the money. What were we fighting about all these years?
2: I'm wild, wild, wild!
0: I'm Ruslana, and these are the Kitani. Hello, Liberty City! Hello, Howe Beach! Hello, women! Buying $800 fashion jeans while the world starves. Truly, we love Liberty City, but it's crazy!

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0: 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I'm your DJ for these great tracks. Contemporary Eastern European music, rock, rap. Maybe you haven't heard this music? Maybe you can find Russia on the map. This is okay. It's very much like here, Texas. A lot of nice people, but the politicians like to throw out votes and take over the country. Don't let them win Liberty City. You hear me? Let's do some more music. And wild energy.

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1: 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Underground. 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
1: Now, this song for you. Ждать, meaning wait. Руслана bringing a little European charm to America. Hey, hey! Kind of like a modern-day Mayflower. Only today we don't burn witches. 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
1: The reality show that out-realities all other reality shows is coming back for another season, Waning with the Stars. See ordinary contestants paired with Death Wish drug-addled celebrities to see who hits the skids first and how far they slide. Watch as fans hang with fading 90s boy band star Trent Thompson as he embarks on his new career in entertainment, male stripper, and personal escort. Rock bottom, rock. Waning with the Stars, a new season coming soon on Weasel.
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0: Sometimes when I hear the police sirens and the gunshots at night, I wonder why I came to this country. 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

0: Bonsoir here! Don't let the leather outfit and the whip fool you. 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
1: Michael Graves is at it again. He voted to raise taxes to pay for free condoms in schools. He's against abstinence and pro-underage sex. In 1968, John Hunter didn't go to Vietnam when his country needed him. But now, John Hunter sure likes to go to Vietnam and Cambodia on single men bachelor trips. He campaigned against repealing the amendments to our Constitution that prevent the president from tracking terrorists. Michael Graves changes his mind more often than he changes his underwear, which is strange for a man rumored to be incontinent. Tell Michael Graves to get his hand out of your pocket and off your children's ass. Vote John Hunter for governor.
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We've gone so far east, we are in the west. This is Ruslana. Hello, this is Radio Vladivostok. It's freaking cold here. Ukraine is much worse.

Kochi American Hospital TV show Medicate Me. This is horrible. Why do you want to watch people get surgery? Go! Давай! You're listening to Vladivostok FM, home of the great tracks from Ukraine and all points east of Berlin. Someone in Hope Beach sent me some salad. You would love this America, maybe. It's a Ukraine delicacy. Chocolate-covered pig fat. I want you to get some bacon and cover it in chocolate and be energy independent and listen to these great tracks. Be energy! Be wild!

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I wanted to call it Ruslana Radio, but these people don't even know that Vladivostok is next to Japan. But don't worry, I just bought the radio, so we are changing the name soon. The election is coming up, so I will get all my money back. American politicians are so cheap to buy, just like Ukraine

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8: Tracking a fog that's rolled in like the haze you feel after a bong hit. Our system pressing off to the south, then east, then going to be foggy for a little while longer. Can we expect a tropical storm or a monsoon? Stay tuned for the next report. Trip Michael's Weasel Weather.
0: 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This is Ruslana, and these are the Wild Energy.

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1: Hey, this is Vladivostok. 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

Ruslana here on Vladivostok FM. Real music, not ringtones. How do you listen to music on a speaker the size of a penny? 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

0: 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I hope you like these tracks. 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

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It's good to have wild energy, but not the kind that requires you cook it in a spoon.

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Just maybe I'm crazy. This is Ruslana, your wild DJ. This is Vladivostok. Where we go so far east, we end up in the west. You see, at the end, if you go too far, you end up somewhere different. Once you bomb children to preserve liberty, maybe you have a little problem. Think about it, if you still can.

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I wanted to call it Ruslana Radio, but these people don't even know that Vladivostok is next to Japan. But don't worry, I just bought the radio, so we are changing the name soon. The election is coming up, so I will get all my money back. American politicians are so cheap to buy, just like Ukraine.

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keeping all Eastern European communities together. Vladivostok FM, do you feel wild energy? I'm your DJ for these great tracks. Contemporary Eastern European music, rock, rap. Maybe you haven't heard this music? Maybe you can find Russia on the map. This is okay, it's very much like here, Texas. A lot of nice people, but the politicians like to throw out votes and take over the country. Don't let them win Liberty City. You hear me? Let's do some more music and wild energy.

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1: I blew 18 guys. 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
0: Remember the joy.
1: I won the streetwalking section.
3: That's right, but I've got bad news. The condom broke. You're gonna die. You're off the show.
0: Remember the tears of shame. America's next top hooker is coming back to CNT. It's the show that makes women shake what they've got and leaves them feeling inadequate. We'll never forget this.
1: Help! He's trying to kill me!
4: Yo, bitch, you better make me my money.
0: It's America's next top hooker, the reality show that finally judges women purely on their true merits. The Liberty Tree says this moves feminism into a different century.
2: Nobody's a better hoe than me. All you hookers is dead.
0: America's next top hooker, coming soon to CNT. Can reality TV ever get any better?
5: Йо, фізкульт, привет, Liberty City. 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

0: Ruslana here! 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

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Music of Ukraine and Russia, everywhere, Eastern Europe, here in Liberty City. Are you ready, Liberty City? You are asleep and Ruslana is here to wake you up, but not in the way that you would like. May I hear some noise? Put your hands up! Let's sing together! Are you ready, Liberty City? Are you

everybody, this is Radio Vladivostok, bringing you top quality European culture. Kalinka, malinka, malinka, maya, hop, hop, hop, yeah! This song is called Taxi.

0: 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Hey, hey! 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
1: I want the American dream. 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

0: not Ukraine hip-hop, but we have it here. Разом нас багато, нас не подолати. Eastern Europeans don't fret about toilet paper or money. We think about the struggle. Здравствуйте, товарищи! Maybe you have heard of it. Now enjoy what you ask for. Commercials!
1: The Science of Crime is back for another season.
2: The cigarette was hotboxed. He was nervous about something. His orthopedic surgeon records indicate
3: that he was a deaf woman who plays guitar. Mermaids, multiple wives, threesomes. This is serious.
1: They're not detectives or scientists, but they act like they are. They're crime scene cops that take matters into their own hands. These guys are so smart, they never have to look anything up.
2: He was neurotic, with a love of puppies and experimental cooking.
3: I knew it. It's a partial lesion caused by light to medium tearing of the thoracic cortex. Obviously, you can tell at a glance by the fingerprint on the mustard bottle. Andrews, my acting sucks ass.
1: The Science of Crime. It's forensically boring.
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reality show that out-realities all other reality shows is coming back for another season, Waning with the Stars. See ordinary contestants paired with Death Wish drug-addled celebrities to see who hits the skids first and how far they slide. Watch as fans hang with fading 90s boy band star Trent Thompson as he embarks on his new career in entertainment, male stripper and personal escort. Rock bottom, rock. Waning with the Stars, a new season coming soon on Weasel.

0: 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Катастрофа!
1: 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Ah! Oh, my mother Russia!
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0: Ruslana here! Hi everybody! I hope you like these tracks. If not, change the channel. I don't care. Showing you that capitalism won. The Cold War is over. Now everyone is free. Just like here, we are free to choose absolutely nothing and do precisely what you tell us, while a few people make all the decisions and have all the money. What were we fighting about all these years?
1: История из жизни. 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
0: 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I miss carpet and board.

0: of a super classy Dutch limousine service. 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
1: Лохи, лохи, сука, лохи!
0: Hey, everybody, you are listening to Vladivostok FM, music from the East here in the West, which is why we call it Vladivostok. Stuff from so far east, it's virtually west. You see, the earth is, I believe, round. Oh, I believe it's a joke.

0: FM, do feel wild energy. I'm your DJ for these great tracks. Contemporary Eastern European music, rock, rap. Maybe you haven't heard this music? Maybe you can find Russia on the map. This is okay. It's very much like here, Texas. A lot of nice people, but the politicians like to throw out votes and take over the country. Don't let them win Liberty City. You hear me? Let's do some more music and wild energy.
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Давай! You're listening to Vladivostok FM, home of the great tracks from Ukraine and all points east of Berlin. Someone in Hull Beach sent me some salad. You would love this America, maybe it's a Ukraine delicacy. Chocolate covered pig fat. I want you to get some bacon and cover it in chocolate and be energy independent and listen to these great tracks. Be energy, be wild. This town is crazy, just maybe I'm crazy. This is Ruslana, your wild DJ.

This is Radio Vladivostok! It's freaking cold here. Ukraine is much warm. Ruslan, I'm bringing a little European charm to America. Hey, hey! Kind of like a modern-day Mayflower. 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

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Катастрофа! Go! Давай! You're listening to Vladivostok FM, home of the great tracks from Ukraine and all points east of Berlin. Someone in Hope Beach sent me some sala. You would love this America, maybe. It's a Ukraine delicacy. Chocolate-covered pig fat. I want you to get some bacon and cover it in chocolate and be energy independent and listen to these great tracks. Be energy, be wild.

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2: Michael Graves is at it again. He voted to raise taxes to pay for free condoms in schools. He's against abstinence and pro-underage sex. In 1968, John Hunter didn't go to Vietnam when his country needed him. But now, John Hunter sure likes to go to Vietnam and Cambodia on single men bachelor trips. He campaigned against repealing the amendments to our Constitution that prevent the president from tracking terrorists. Michael Graves changes his mind more often than he changes his underwear, which is strange for a man rumored to be incontinent. Tell Michael Graves to get his hand out of your pocket and off your children's ass. Vote John Hunter for governor.

0: of a super classy Dutch limousine service. 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Иди скопина!
1: Комьюнити-радио для восточных европейцев.

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Vladivostok FM here to educate you, keeping the community together in Liberty City! 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

0: Ruslana here, your DJ Wild Diva. 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Remember my people, don't try to bribe the police here. They are not like the police back home. In the police only one foot. Nyam, nyam, nyam.
1: Hello, this is Kristina from Poland. Я

0: Art is being redefined. Critics are gushing. Bao is incredible. The exhibit now at the Nuka Museum. From the Orient, see the works of Bao, the incredible Chinese artist who paints with pandas. By singing, screaming, cajoling, and begging the pandas, he makes them do the painting for him.
1: It's sort of like an incredible exploration of what happens when Dada meets Dodo.
2: My favorite part of the exhibit was when the pandas threw their feces at him and then he rolled around on a canvas. That's art.
0: See the exhibit critics say is unbelievable. An inspirational treasure. Bao. The exhibit now at the Nuka Museum.
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0: Hi, I'm Dr. Stephen Von Singer. Now, when my little girl was born, I was more than a little upset. For one, I wanted a pretty child. And secondly, I didn't want her to inherit her mother's looks. After divorcing her mom and disowning her, I've dedicated years of my life to ensure others don't experience this terrible pain of random DNA sequencing. With my subsequent children, each has been perfectly suited to complement and work within my family unit, genetically refined so that my family is perfect, just like in the movies. And now, for the right price, you can too.
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1: Bloodstained sidewalk, hollow point 44 casings, a body full of exit wounds. Ladies, gentlemen, I'd say we have ourselves a murder.
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3: The Science of Crime is back for another season. 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

0: 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And only a hot teen Japanese schoolgirl can save humanity by sleeping with it.
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0: But she's gotta hunt down her dead ninja parents and deal with the coming of age innocence of being a hot teen girl.
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4: 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I'm your DJ for these great tracks. Contemporary Eastern European music, rock, rap. Maybe you haven't heard this music? Maybe you can find Russia on the map. This is okay. It's very much like here, Texas. A lot of nice people, but the politicians like to throw out votes and take over the country. Don't let them win Liberty City. You hear me? Let's do some more music and wild energy. Now we hear some Kino, Liberty City.

0: give our people a bad name. 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

This storm is crazy, just maybe I'm crazy. This is Ruslana, your wild DJ. Showing you that capitalism won. The Cold War is over. Now everyone is free. Just like here, we are free to choose absolutely nothing and do precisely what you tell us, while a few people make all the decisions and have all the money. What were we fighting about all these years? In Ukrainian is Dicky Fancy. In English is Wild Dances.

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0: Ruslana here, your DJ World Diva. Just call me celebrity. Remember my people, don't try to bribe the police here. 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In the police only one foot. Ням, ням, ням.
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0: 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The people on Weasel can. 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
1: 5-day forecast brought to you by the Bank of Liberty City. Weak showers to the south, they can barely get it up. Weasel weather jam cam, see some crying and then a fight. Sunny right now, UV index way too high. You don't want to die in a home, gray peeing on yourself. Trip Michaels, Weasel weather.

0: 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Go!
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4: 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Everywhere, Eastern Europe, here in Liberty City. In Ukrainian is Dicky Fancy. In English is Wild Dances. Ruslana bringing a little European shock to America. Hey, hey! Kind of like a modern-day Mayflower. Only today we don't burn witches. We encourage them to run for president.

is crazy, just maybe I'm crazy. This is Ruslana, your wild DJ. Now it's time for some Russian hip-hop. King Rin. This is Ruslana, and these are the wild.

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Kalinka, Malinka, Malinka, Maya, hop!

0: don't give our people a bad name. 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
1: Simon and Nigel have long dominated the art world in Europe. Now, an incredible career retrospective arrives at Nuka. Back in the 1970s, they proved that flowers could be sexual by having sex with them. Then in 1987, they wowed America with their coffee table art book called The Anorexic and the Gimp in Wonderland. And it's been non-stop incredulity ever since. Now these two middle-aged British homosexuals are photographing themselves reenacting famous atrocities in history, dressed as gorillas. Once you see Hitler portrayed as a gorilla, it will explain the war in a way you never imagined. It is truly shocking. See their once-in-a-lifetime career showcase at the Nuka Museum.

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Real music, not ringtones. How do you listen to music on a speaker the size of a penny? Катастрофа! This is Vladivostok FM. I wanted to call it Ruslana Radio, but these people don't even know that Vladivostok is next to Japan. But don't worry, I just bought the radio, so we are changing the name soon. The election is coming up, so I will get all my money back. American politicians are so cheap to buy, just like Ukraine

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Be wild! 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

0: pure, enjoying your new wild life in this new Wild West country. 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
0: This is Vladivostok. 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

0: Ruslana here, your DJ World Diva. Just call me celebrity. Remember my people, don't try to bribe the police here. They are not like the police back home. Here the police only one foot. Ням-ням-ням.
1: Community

You're listening to Vladivostok FM, home of the great tracks from Ukraine and all points east of Berlin. Someone in Hull Beach sent me some sala. You would love this America, maybe. It's a Ukraine delicacy. Chocolate covered pig fat. I want you to get some bacon and cover it in chocolate and be energy independent and listen to these great tracks. Be energy! 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

0: with me. 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

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Don't sit in your home and watch CMT TV or Weasel. Get out and let your heart do something. Showing you that capitalism won. The Cold War is over. Now everyone is free. Just like here, we are free to choose absolutely nothing and do precisely what you tell us, while a few people make all the decisions and have all the money. What were we fighting about all these years? Ruslan, I'm bringing a little European charm to America. Hey, hey! Kind of like a modern-day Mayflower. Only today we don't burn witches. We encourage them to run for president!

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I'm wild and free! Hello, Liberty City! Let's get some wild energy moving here today on Vladivostok FM! This song is called Taxi!

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everybody, you are listening to Vladivostok FM, music from the East here in the West, which is why we call it Vladivostok. Stuff from so far east, it's virtually west. You see, the earth is, I believe, round. Oh, I believe it's a joke.

0: 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In the police, only one foot. Nyam, nyam, nyam.
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more you suppress people, the stronger the reaction will be. 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This is especially true with sex. Wow. Hey, this is Vladivostok. Where we go so far east, we end up in the west. You see, at the end, if you go too far, you end up somewhere different. Once you bomb children to preserve liberty, maybe you have a little problem. Think about it. If you still can. Oh, Liberty City! Who do we have for you now? Basta!

0: The Science of Crime is back for another season. It's the show with boring men in sunglasses in very low lighting, spouting overly dramatic one-liners.
1: The question is, did he do it?
2: No. The question is, are you going to win or are you going to go home?
0: America is tuning in each week to The Science of Crime. We have no idea why, but we've spun it out into 15 identical shows. The Science of Crime Vice City, The Science of Crime Las Venturas, Ohio, Tuskegee, Djibouti, Fairbanks, Panama City, Santiago, and more. The Science of Crime, it's forensically boring.

Why are all of America's pop stars having nervous breakdowns and going to rehab? It's good to have wild energy, but not the kind that requires you cook it in a spoon.

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Truly, we love Liberty City, but it's crazy. Vladivostok FM, do you feel wild energy? I'm your DJ for these great tracks. Contemporary Eastern European music, rock, rap. Maybe you haven't heard this music? Maybe you can find Russia on the map. This is okay, it's very much like here Texas. A lot of nice people, but the politicians like to throw out votes and take over the country. Don't let them win Liberty City. You hear me? Let's do some more music and wild energy.

have it here. Разом нас багато, нас не подолати. Eastern Europeans don't rap about toilet paper or money. We sing about the struggle. Здравствуйте, товарищи! Maybe

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I wanted to call it Ruslana Radio, but these people don't even know that Vladivostok is next to Japan. But don't worry, I just bought the radio, so we are changing the name soon. The election is coming up, so I will get all my money back. American politicians are so cheap to buy, just like Ukraine.

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0: 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You wanted capitalism? You got capitalism! 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
0: 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I saw this commercial for super classy touch limousine service. It's not so classy, and the driver was drunk, and he tried to touch me. Пшёл нафиг!

0: 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Truly, we love Liberty City, but it's crazy. Hey, everybody, you are listening to Vladivostok FM, music from the East here in the West, which is why we call it Vladivostok. Stuff from so far east, it's virtually west. You see, the earth is, I believe, round. Oh, I believe it's a joke.
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0: Ruslana here, your DJ World Diva. Just call me celebrity. Remember my people, don't try to bribe the police here. They are not like the police back home. Here the police only one foot. Nyam, nyam, nyam.
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I wanted to call it Ruslana Radio, but these people don't even know that Vladivostok is next to Japan. But don't worry, I just bought the radio, so we are changing the name soon. The election is coming up, so I will get all my money back. American politicians are so cheap to buy, just like Ukraine. I love America! Ruslana bringing a little European charm to America. Hey, hey! Kind of like a modern-day Mayflower. Only today we don't burn witches. We encourage them to run for president!

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0: not Ukraine hip-hop, but we have it here. 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
1: To buy baby over the internet.
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0: This is Vladivostok. 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Once you bomb children to preserve liberty, maybe you have a little problem. Think about it, if you still can. In Ukrainian is Dikie Tansi. In English is Wild Dances. Ruslana here! Hi everybody! I hope you like these tracks. If not, change the channel. I don't care.

Of Bruce Lana here on Vladivostok FM. Real music, not ringtones. How do you listen to music on a speaker the size of a penny? Катастрофа!

the similarity between America and Ukraine? We are both addicted to foreign oil. 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Go renewable. Come on. Hello. This is Radio Vladivostok. It's freaking cold here. 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

0: You wanted capitalism? You got capitalism! Now enjoy what you ask for! Commercials!
1: 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How am I gonna get ready for this presentation?
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0: хіп-хоп, but we have it here. 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
0: Hey, everybody, you're listening to Vladivostok FM, music from the East here in the West, which is why we call it Vladivostok. Stuff from so far East, it's virtually West. You see, the Earth is, I believe, round. Oh, I believe it's a joke.

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Buying $800 fashion jeans while the world starves. 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

0: 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Wow.
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3: 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Liberty City, I, Ruslana, will take you into the evening. Something you always wanted.

Ruslana here, your DJ Wild Diva. Just call me celebrity. Remember my people, don't try to bribe the police here. They are not like the police back home. You're the police only one foot. Nyam, nyam, nyam.

You're listening to Vladivostok FM, home of the great tracks from Ukraine and all points east of Berlin. Someone in Hull Beach sent me some sala. You would love this America, maybe. It's a Ukraine delicacy. Chocolate covered pig fat. I want you to get some bacon and cover it in chocolate and be energy independent and listen to these great tracks. Be energy! Be wild!

0: Why are all of America's pop stars having nervous breakdowns and going to rehab? It's good to have wild energy, but not the kind that requires you cook it in a spoon. Hey, hey! 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Vladivostok FM here to educate you, keeping the community together in Liberty City! Серега!
1: Йо! 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

Now it's time for some Russian hip hop. King Rin. This is Ruslana, and these are the

0: everybody, you're listening to Vladivostok FM, music from the East here in the West, which is why we call it Vladivostok. Stuff from so far east, it's virtually west. You see, the earth is, I believe, round. Oh, I believe it's a joke.
1: Not since the Babylonians began predicting the weather have we had winds like these. Expect some thunderstorms in the next few weeks and some sunshine showing up to get your hopes up. But make no mistake, you are totally fucked. Julie McCafferty, Weasel Weather.

Special for super classy touch limousine service. It's not so classy, and the driver was drunk, and he tried to touch me. Пшёл нафиг, блядь, скопина. 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

0: the similarity between America and Ukraine? 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Come on.
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3: 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The Cold War is over. Now everyone is free. Just like here, we are free to choose absolutely nothing and do precisely what you tell us, while a few people make all the decisions and have all the money. What were we fighting about all these years? Enjoying your new wildlife in this new wild west country. I'm wild!

0: 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Only today we don't burn witches. We encourage them to run for president!
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0: 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Let's get some wild energy moving here today on Vladivostok FM! Ruslana here! Hi, everybody! I hope you like these tracks. If not, change the channel. I don't care.

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1: Владивосток FM, do you feel wild energy? I'm your DJ for these great tracks. Contemporary Eastern European music, rock, rap. Maybe you haven't heard this music? Maybe you can find Russia on the map. This is okay. It's very much like here, Texas. A lot of nice people, but the politicians like to throw out votes and take over the country. Don't let them win Liberty City. You hear me? Let's do some more music and wild energy. Why are all of America's pop stars having nervous breakdowns and going to rehab? It's good to have wild energy, but not the kind that requires you cook it in a spoon.

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0: 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You're listening to Vladivostok FM, home of the great tracks from Ukraine and all points east of Berlin. Someone in Hull Beach sent me some salad. You would love this America, maybe. It's a Ukraine delicacy. Chocolate-covered pig fat. I want you to get some bacon and cover it in chocolate and be energy independent and listen to these great tracks. Be energy, be wild.
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0: Hey, go ahead, Ruslana here, your DJ Wild Diva. Just call me celebrity. Remember my people, don't try to bribe the police here. They are not like the police back home. You're the police only one foot. Nyam, nyam, nyam.

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Buying $800 fashion jeans while the world stars. 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

0: Ukraine hip-hop, but we have it here. 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Maybe you have heard of it.
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1: Hello, this is Radio Vladivostok. It's freaking cold here. Ukraine is much warmer. Hey, everybody, this is Marrakesh for you.

Hey, maybe you think hip-hop only comes from the East and West Coast, but we are taking it truly East with hip-hop, pop and rock from the former Eastern Bloc and Internet, home of communism. Vladivostok FM here to educate you, keeping the community together in Liberty City. 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

0: In an ancient land, before time or sundials, it was time for a hero. This fall, prepare to believe all over again once more. Again. Dragon Brain, prepare to believe.
1: It's a time before time.
2: Oh no! Here come the fucking dragons!
3: We need a hero, or evil will reign for 2,000 generations. And a million orcs will storm these lands, and the CGI bill will be apocalyptic!
0: Dragon Brain, prepare to love.
4: I'm only a humble blacksmith with a California accent. How can I possibly rise up and conquer evil without a montage?
3: How indeed? Do you believe?
4: I believe in the miracle of merchandising. I'll need a furry talking sidekick to spew one-liners while I chop off heads.
1: Don't lose your head!
3: We shall spin gold out of this drivel.
0: Prepare to sit through a four-hour journey.
4: I've got a quest. I must defeat evil and sell franchise rights to theme parks.
2: Oh, cursed. The dragons, they're flying upside down.
3: No. The CG machine is broken again.
4: Dragon Brain.
0: The quest is yours, Dragon Brain. Coming soon to a theater near you. Rated G for gibberish.

and do feel wild energy. I'm your DJ for these great tracks. Contemporary Eastern European music, rock, rap. Maybe you haven't heard this music? Maybe you can find Russia on the map. This is okay. It's very much like here, Texas. 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Don't let them win Liberty City. You hear me? Let's do some more music and wild energy.

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Vladivostok. Давай! You're listening to Vladivostok FM, home of the great tracks from Ukraine and all points east of Berlin. Someone in Hull Beach sent me some sala. You would love this America, maybe. It's a Ukraine delicacy. Chocolate-covered pig fat. I want you to get some bacon and cover it in chocolate and be energy independent and listen to these great tracks. Be energy! Be wild!

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2: 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I wanted to call it Ruslana Radio, but these people don't even know that Vladivostok is next to Japan. 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The election is coming up, so I will get all my money back. American politicians are so cheap to buy, just like Ukraine

Sunshine to America. Hey, hey! 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We

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1: 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The Cold War is over. Now everyone is free. 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What were we fighting about all these years?
2: 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Я
1: Hey, go ahead! Руслана here! Your DJ Wild Diva! Just call me celebrity. Remember my people, don't try to bribe the police here. They're not like the police back home. You're the police only one foot. Ням-ням!

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Maybe you turn off your MP3 player and listen to something new. Go! Hello, Liberty City! Let's get some wild energy moving here today on Vladivostok FM!

0: You step on the scale each morning. 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

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Real music, not ringtones. How do you listen to music on a speaker the size of a penny? Катастрофа! Hey, hey! Maybe you think hip-hop only comes from the East and West Coast, but we are taking it truly East with hip-hop, pop and rock from the former Eastern Bloc and Internator, home of communism! Vladivostok FM here to educate you, keeping the community together in Liberty City!

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Hello, Howe Beach! Hello, women! Buy an $800 fashion jeans while the world starves! Truly, we love Liberty City, but it's crazy! Hello! This is Radio Vladivostok! It's freaking cold here! Ukraine is much warmer! Okay, time for Leningrad!

0: you are enjoying your new wild life in this new Wild West country. I'm wild and free!
1: Hello. Ancient people sought meaning in the stars, and you do too. The stars tell you when to hunt, when to harvest, when to make war, or when to drown your children in the bathtub. Hi, this is Beatrix Fontaine, mystic, psychic, surfer of the spiritual realm, and successful syndicated radio host. We are all on a cosmic carousel, and your horse is going up and down until the ride is over and the scary man yells at you to get off. But you still have to pay. This is the lesson for life. 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I will give you a personalized automated reading. 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
1: Na-na-na-na-na. 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

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Eastern Europeans don't rap about toilet paper or money. 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

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I'm your DJ for these great tracks. Contemporary Eastern European music, rock, rap. Maybe you haven't heard this music? Maybe you can find Russia on the map. This is okay. It's very much like here, Texas. A lot of nice people, but the politicians like to throw out votes and take over the country. Don't let them win Liberty City. You hear me? Let's do some more music and wild energy.

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Kalinka, malinka, malinka, maya, hop, hop, hop! 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

0: Hello. Ancient people sought meaning in the stars, and you do too. 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

going to rehab. It's good to have wild energy, but not the kind that requires you cook it in a spoon. Go! Давай! You're listening to Vladivostok FM, home of the great tracks from Ukraine and all points east of Berlin. Someone in Hull Beach sent me some sala. You would love this America, maybe it's a Ukraine delicacy. Chocolate covered pig fat. I want you to get some bacon and cover it in chocolate and be energy independent and listen to these great tracks. Be energy, be wild.

This town is crazy. Just maybe I'm crazy. This is Ruslana, your wild DJ. Showing you that capitalism won. The Cold War is over. Now everyone is free. Just like here, we are free to choose absolutely nothing and do precisely what you tell us, while a few people make all the decisions and have all the money. What were we fighting about all these years? In Ukrainian is Dikie Tansi. In English is Wild Dances.

of a super classy Dutch limousine service. 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

0: night, Ruslana here, your DJ Wild Diva. Just call me celebrity. Remember my people, don't try to bribe the police here. They are not like the police back home. You're the police only one foot. Nyam, nyam, nyam. This is Radio Vladivostok. It's freaking cold here. Ukraine is much warm. Direct from home beach.
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0: 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Hi, everybody. I hope you like these tracks. If not, change the channel. I don't care.